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jamming. Jay Hobby in the mix, giving you favorite Tejano jams. On the way, got music from Selena, Tejano Outlaw Band, David Garza, Los Musicales, and anything you want to hear, give us a call. The number is 1-866-3-TEJANO. That's 866-383-5276.

happy Labor Day weekend. What was the top trending story this week? Quintanilla family in a bit of legal drama. A.B. Quintanilla says he's suing his sister Suzette over some royalties and other things. You get full details on the Quintanilla family drama, the latest updates at TejanoNation.net. Here's Pito Olivares, Cumbia Caliente on Tejano Nation.

Park Daily Gardens are holding his 29th annual charity golf tournament October 12th in Pleasanton, Texas. It's all for a great cause, benefiting the Texas Transplant Hospital and Cancer Institute. You get full details at the Hollow Nation.

That's Gary Hobbs, Solo Sueño and T on Tejano Nation. Número uno for Tejano. Hola, my name is Rio Jam and Jay Javi in the mix on the way. Got music from Stephanie Lynn, Pete Acevedo, Super Grupo Mas. Anything you want to hear, give us a call at 1-866-3-TEJANO. That's 866-383-5266. There's the voice, Jay Perez.

0: of voice, was just got an exhibition induction at the Tony Tejano Hall of Fame and Museum in San Antonio. Full details at TejanoNation.net. You got a request, a shout out, give us a call anytime. 1-866-3-TEJANO. That's 866-383-5266.
1: Yes, can you please play Joe Posada? Calling you from the Valley, Rio Grande Valley. My name is Joe. Thank you. Appreciate it.
0: You got it. Here's No Puedo Mas on Tejano Nation.

That's Pete House of the on Tejano Nation. We're doing no for Tejano. I'm Romeo Jam and Jay Holly. And the Mitch Limits, sent by Shelly Lattis, was one of the latest artists inducted into the Tony Tejano Hall of Fame and Museum. Details at

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0: That's the voice, Jay Perez, on Tejano Nation Número Uno for Tejano. AJ Castillo has found a brand new artist out of Lubbock, Texas. Her name is Gabriela Flores. She collaborated with AJ on his latest single, Tienes Así.
1: I met her a year ago. She's an incredible singer, an incredible vocalist. I wanted to see what I could do to work together, to come out with a song, to boost her up, to bring her into the Tejano industries. And I really believe she's next.
0: Get the full details on AJ's latest collaboration with Gabriela Flores at TejanoNation.net. 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I

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Here's Grupo Stampede on Tejano Nation.

you can. My name is Romeo Jam and Jay Javi and the mix with La Fiebre Curly in the Freddie Records studio working on our next album. Now, this is the Pride of Pasadena split of the band. You get all the details at TejanoNation.net. Here's La Fiebre. Ayúdame on Tejano Nation. Número uno for Tejano.

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favorite Tejano jams. On the way, got music from Selena, Tejano Outlaw Band, David Garza, Los Musicales, and anything you want to hear, give us a call. The number is 1-866-3-TEJANO. That's 866-383-5200.

That's Selena y Los Zinos, La Carcacha, Tejano Nation, número uno for Tejano. Happy Labor Day weekend. Well, the top trending story this week, Quintanilla family and a bit of legal drama. A.B. Quintanilla says he's suing his sister Suzette over some royalties and other things. You get full details on the Quintanilla family drama, the latest updates at TejanoNation.net. Here's Fito Olivares, Cumbia Caliente on Tejano.

Colony Gardens are holding his 29th annual charity golf tournament October 12th in Pleasanton, Texas. It's all for a great cause, benefiting the Texas Transplant Hospital and Cancer Institute. Get full details at the

That's Gary Hobbs, Solo Sueño and T on Tejano Nation. Número uno for Tejano. Hola, my name is Romeo Jam and Jay Javi in the mix on the way. Got music from Stephanie Lynn, Pete Acevedo, Super Grupo Mas. Anything you want to hear, give us a call at 1-866-3-TEJANO. That's 866-383-5266. There's the voice, Jay Perez.

0: Voice was just got an exhibition induction at the Tony Tejano Hall of Fame and Museum in San Antonio. Full details at TejanoNation.net. You got a request, a shout out, give us a call anytime. 1-866-3-TEJANO. That's 866-383-5266.
1: Yes, can you please play Joe Posada? Calling from the Valley, Rio Grande Valley. My name is Joe. Thank you. Appreciate it.
0: You got it. Here's No Puedo Mas on Tejano Nation.

That's Pete Austin with you on Tejano Nation. Número uno for Tejano. I'm Romeo Jamming. Jay Hammy in the mix. Limit Center by Shelly Lattis was one of the latest artists inducted into the Tony Tejano Hall of Fame and Museum. Details.

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0: new artist out of Lubbock, Texas. Her name is Gabriela Flores. She collaborated with AJ on his latest single, Tienes Así.
1: I met her a year ago. She's an incredible singer, incredible vocalist. I wanted to see what I could do to work together, to come out with a song, to boost her up, to bring her into the Tejano industries. And I really believe she's next.
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1: 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It's

name is Romeo Jam and Jay Javi in the mix with La Fiebre Curly in the Freddie Records studio working on their next album. Now, this is the Pride of Pasadena split of the band. You get all the details at TejanoNation.net. Here's La Fiebre. Ayúdame on Tejano Nation. 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

0: 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Okay, here is this week's question. In 1995, Gary Hobbs released a single that earned a nomination for Best Song of the Year and spent 9 weeks at number one on Radio y Música's Tejano Singles Chart, becoming the second longest-running number one single, only behind Selena's Bitty Bitty Bom Bom. Do you know which song it was? I've got the answer coming up later in the show.
1: Let's kick off the countdown with a brand new single by Frankie Caballero Jr. featuring Steve Jordan Jr. The title of the song? Mejor Solito, produced by Caballero Records. They enter at number 20 on Tejano Gold

0: 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Brand new entrance at number 19. It's La I Got To Go by Jesse Perez y sus Alegres Compadres. Tremendo conjunto del Valle de Texas que rápidamente se está colocando entre los preferidos del público.
1: Hey, we're off to a great start. Two songs down at number 20, Frágil by Renny Rowland featuring Alyssa Torres. Y la número 19, David Ledesma, Mi Mejor Amiga. And we've got 18 more to go. Lots of great songs moving on to the countdown this week, and I don't want you to miss any of them. Also coming up, more of my interview with La Fiebre Loca desde Monterrey. And we've got details on how you can register to win at the Tejano Gold Countdown Anheuser-Busch six-pack music giveaway. 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

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This week, this song makes it to number 18 on

0: 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When we return, more of my interview with La Fiebre Loca coming up after this. No le cambies.
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0: Amor, Joe Lopez, y Grupo Mas. This song is included on his latest album, Love from the Heart, produced by Monterrey Music. It's song number 6 on TGC. We are counting down the nation's top Tejano hits of the week on Tejano Gold Countdown. Y cuando regresemos, empezamos el conteo at number 5. 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
4: 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Ram, Herrera, Ricky Naranjo, Los Gamblers, and Los Garcia Brothers.

0: producido by Grupo Sólido, éxito producido por Ben de León y Rolando Benavides, que esta semana continúa en el lugar número 4 on TGC.
1: Now, before the commercial break, it's time now for the answer to the Tejano Trivia Quiz. Here is this week's question once again, in case you missed it. In 1995, Gary Hobbs released a single that earned a nomination for Best Song of the Year and spent 9 weeks at number one on Radio y Música's Tejano Singles Chart, becoming the second longest-running number one single, only behind Selena's Bidi Bidi Bom Bom. Do you know which song it was? And you are absolutely right. Te vas a acordar de mí. And it was written by the legendary Beto Ramon, a quien enviamos un cordial saludo e igualmente a nuestro amigo Gary Hobbs. Be sure you go online today and enter your name to win at TejanoGoldCountdown.com. On the way, we're going to find out which Tejano artist made the top three on the countdown this week. More TGC is on the way.
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It's your número uno for Tejano in Tucson. Lo más reciente de Oscar de la Rosa de la Mafia, absolutely. It is his brand new one, his solo album. Malo que dice, me gusta estar contigo. Check it out right here. It's your número uno.